down street, rocking the beat. 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I'm in the ground, all of my niggas around me. So much bottles of liquor, y'all niggas to drown me. Making the drop, filling the phone, raising the scouts. I stay hitting with the shit that we were holding the trunk. Afraid of us, you know this in the game.

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You took your coat off and you threw it on the floor. You said, I can't believe you want to hurt me so. I said, I'm not supposed to be like this, you know.

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We have infinite time and space to complete your mission. Not if anyone or anything ever has you f- up.

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So much bottles of liquor, y'all niggas to drown me. Making the drum, feeling the funk, raising the scum. I stay hitting with the shit that we were holding the trunk.